Would you cry if you saw me crying? Would you save my soul tonight?

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When everything's so pure.

0: 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There's something I want you to have.
1: Oh, it's beautiful. But wait a minute, isn't this?
0: Yeah, yes it is.
1: But I thought the old lady dropped it into the ocean in the air.
0: Well, baby, I went down and got it for you.
1: Aw, you shouldn't have.

bit. You must think that I'm a fool. You must think that I'm new to this. But I have seen this song before.